0: 24 uur per dag.
1: Ladies and gentlemen, as you know, we have something special down here at Birdland this evening. A recording for Blue Note Records.

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I don't much care which route I travel, but California.

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1: De hele dag relaxte muziek.
2: Dit is NPO.
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2: Dit is NPO.
1: Soul and Jazz.
3: I was a stranger in this city, out of town where the people I knew. I had that feeling of self-pity. What to do, what

the British Museum had lost his charm. How long I wondered, could this thing last?